0: 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Forever, forever, forever. Peace forever.
1: No crazy war.
0: No crazy war. 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Peace forever. 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Not war. Forever. Yes, peace. Yes, peace. Yes, peace. Forever.
1: Forever.
0: Forever.
1: Forever.
0: Peace forever. No crazy war.
2: No la guerra loca.
0: No crazy. No crazy war. No crazy war. Please, please, please. Yes, peace. Peace forever. Peace forever.
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